welcome to today's edition of the Swinging 60s Show with me, Gord Cooper. I've just realised, I've only just realised we are on episode 26 of the show, which means I have been playing 60s songs to you lovely listeners for half a year already. Where has that time gone? No wonder the 60s don't seem that far away. Because time is going that fast. 60s to me only seem as though they're a couple of decades ago, away, although we all know that they're the best part. Most of the songs we're going to be playing today are between 50 and 60 years old. Wow. As I say, where has that time gone? Anyway, I know where the time's going to go if I don't get back into the music. It's going to go with me gassing on. So for the next hour, I'm going to be playing a good selection of 60s songs chosen by my producer, of course, Simon, who is being allowed one weird and wonderful track that he sneaks into the show. But start off today's show with the Tremolos with Here Comes My Baby. I'm going to go get myself a cup of tea. I suggest you do the same. And while we're doing that, we'll have a quick listen to Frankie Valli.

I love doing this show for so many reasons. One of the reasons is I know that you're all out there singing your heads off to the selection of songs that we play on each show. But that's not down to me. As I say, I'm fortunate enough, or unfortunate enough in some guys with the selection he sometimes put, to have my music laid out ready for me. Which is good in some respects, but to say, in other respects, I sometimes think, what the heck is he doing putting that song in there? My producer, Simon, does all the songs, or choice of all the songs, so he's got to take credit for that. All I do is the easy bit and put it all together and talk and chat a bit in between and do whatever else I sort of want. And he's doing quite well again so far. Little Eva and the Locomotion. Before that, we had Herman's Hermits. Peter Noon, of course, was the lead singer with them. And I'm Into Something Good. Frankie Valli, without the help of the Four Seasons, if I remember rightly on this one, with a song that everybody had a hit with, Can't Take My Eyes Off You. I wish I'd written that song. I would be loaded by now. I would still do this show for you, though, even if I was a trillionaire. And starting off today's show with the Tremolos with Here Comes My Baby. Coming up next, this classic from Long John Baldry.

soft embraces that they seem to share just make me feel aware of the loneliness I've tried so hard to bear.

Marmalade and Baby Make It Soon. I was a huge fan of Marmalade. I always liked all the stuff that they sort of did, and was fortunate enough to see them a few years back. When I say I was fortunate enough to see them, I was fortunate enough to see a band that were called Marmalade that I think had sort of one member who wasn't an original member but joined the band while some of the original members were in, but was the only person in the band left. So it was a sort of Marmalade, probably rough cut Marmalade rather than fine cut Marmalade. But they were still quite good, although they didn't do all the hits that I expected to. But hey, that's enough about that. Love Affair before that with their minor hit Rainbow Valley, which I hadn't heard for a very, very long time. So well done to Simon for putting that one in. And then Long John Bolger, of course, we let the heartaches begin.

2. Just past the halfway stage of today's show. The show, of course, the Swing of 60s show with me, Gord Cooper, and halfway through a year's worth of songs. And I was just thinking where those songs were playing, that I don't think we've played very many songs, if any, before. I don't think there's been any repeats, which is why I have a producer to sort of, because I'm useless, I've got no idea. I just come in, do what I have to do, go home, done, dusted, sorted. I'm useless with years as well, so sometimes I look at some of these songs and think, I'm sure that wasn't in the 60s, and then when I check it out, he says, yeah, of course it was. So, as I say, all I do, I'm just the icing on the cake. You've just heard The Animals, and we got to get out of this. It's before that, Sonny and Cher with I Got You, Babe, and then Ricky Valance with Tell Laura I Love Her, which I thought wasn't the 60s. I thought that was 59, but then I also thought this next one was late 50s as well.

The Hollies and I'm Alive, which was always on my bucket list to see live in concert and never got to see them. But never mind, hey. I bought their greatest hits a few times, so that was good enough for me. Before that, The Foundations and Build Me Up Buttercup, and the Everly Brothers, who I saw on their reunion tour, which was what, around about 82, 83, 84 or something like that, and they was just as good then as they sounded in the late 50s and early 60s as well. The next one, there's no prizes, but I'm going to give you a quiz. For those of you of that certain age, you'll know this answer straight away. What advert was this song used for?

into the last 10 minutes of the show, so I need to keep the link short and the music long. I reckon I can probably squeeze in three more, I think, before it's time to bid you my fond farewells. But you've just heard Adam Faith and What Do You Want? Before that, we had The Searchers, When You Walk in the Room. And can you remember what advert that song came from? The song was The Honey Bus and I Can't Let Maggie Go. 10 zillion points to be paid in credit. Because I haven't got that sort of money with me. I do the show for free, for goodness sake. I don't get paid, so if I don't get paid, I've got no money. Anyway, I digress. It was Nimble Bread. Yes, remember that? I don't know whether you can still even get Nimble Bread. It was round and small, like a large sausage roll. But it was supposed to be good for dieting. Hey, who knows? I really don't. What I do know is this question, or I don't know the answer to the question, I'm going to ask you the question.

that's it. We're about done for today. 6 months of 60s hits done and dusted. Here's to the next 6 months and more so. But you've just heard the Beach Boys with I Get Around, Jimmy Rogers with English Country Garden, and Cliff was asking the question, do you want to dance? I'm going to finish off with a little bit of the Supremes and stop in the name of love. But thanks as always to listening for me, not only today, but throughout the months and the months to come. I'll be back same time, same place, same channel next week. Hopefully you'll be there to join me. Until then, keep smiling and bye for now.

Hi, and welcome to today's edition of the Sensational 70s here with me, Gord Cooper. And I must admit, I apologise in advance because I am on occasions calling the show Supersonic 70s. Either way, it's a cracking show full of 70s music. Start off today's show with the Rubettes. Frog in my throat. It's always the way when you open your microphone up that you find that you get a frog in the throat. Starting off today's show with the Rubettes and Sugar Baby Love. I'm going to go and sort out this frog, go make myself a cup of tea, and then I'll be back. While I'm doing that, you can have a listen to, amongst other tracks, this one from 10cc.

Right, I seem to have got rid of the frog in my throat now. The cup of tea certainly helped. You've just heard Alvin Stardust, the man dressed from top to tail. Get your teeth in now. Now I've got rid of the frog. I need to sort my teeth out. From top to tail in black leather, including the glove and the big ring on the finger. With, of course, my cuckoo. What the heck was that song title all about? What does it mean? Who knows? If you were around in the 70s like I was, you really didn't care. They were just good songs. Before that, then, we had the unmistakable sound of ABBA with Waterloo, 10cc with Rubber Bullets, and started off today's show with the Rubettes with Sugar Baby Love.

We're rapidly approaching the halfway stage of today's show. The show, of course, being the Sensational 70s here with me, Gord Cooper. And you didn't have to be around in the 70s to know most of the songs that we played on today's show. They are the sort of songs that go on forever and ever and are still played, generally speaking, around the world on various radio stations, including the one that you're, of course, listening to now. But Elton John with Crocodile Rock. Before that, David Essex with Gonna Make You a Star. And Chicory Tip, one of the first groups to use a synthesizer, with Son of My Father. Coming up next, one of the tracks from the 70s. I loved the music from the 70s. We had so many different genres, so much variety. And then we did this one by Gilbert O'Sullivan. Gosh, did I hate it.

Has that song finished? No, not the last one. The last one was a good one. That was One Hit Wonders Jigsaw with Sky High. I mean the one before that, Gilbert O'Sullivan and Get Down. I went and made myself another cup of tea. I just couldn't cope with 3 minutes or whatever it was of that song. I was a great fan of Gilbert O'Sullivan, except for that one. And I remember it being played on Top of the Pops. And when he wasn't there, Pan's People, who were a dance group at the time, went and danced instead of him, which didn't improve it because it was all, well, they thought it was all to do with the dog and Get Down and all this sort of stuff. Oh, gosh, the whole thing was dire. I'm going to have nightmares tonight just thinking about that.

I hope you're enjoying today's selection of 70s music that I have chosen for you, and just as importantly, singing along to most of them, which I certainly am when I'm sitting here in the studio doing it. You just heard Pilot and January. Before that, Leo Sayer with one of his first hits, if not his first hit, I can't quite remember, with The Show Must Go On, and then Kenny. Remember Kenny? and The Bump.

Nearly at the end of today's show. I reckon I can possibly squeeze another couple in before it's time for me to bid you my fond farewells. But you've just heard a little bit of glam rock with Sweet and Blockbuster. Before that, Slick, which was Midyear's group before he went on to fame and fortune with the Ultravox with Forever and Ever. And then Sailor. For whatever reason, don't ever ask me to explain because I don't know why. But I did like the sound of Sailor with a glass of champagne. Osmond's coming up next with a little bit of Crazy Horses.

it, Bob Geldof and the Boomtown Rats with Looking After Number One brings us to the end of today's show. Before that, the crazy Osmonds trying to go into rock with Crazy Horse, of course. And I'm going to be Looking After Number One because it's time for me to bid you my fond farewell. Hopefully you've enjoyed my selection of 70s tracks to join me same time, same place, same channel next week. Until then, keep smiling. I'm going to finish off with a little bit of the Carpenters and Please, Mr. Postman. See you all again soon. Bye for now. Stop.

and thanks for joining me for another hour of classic 80s hits on the Electricators Show with me, Gord Cooper. And are they classic? Well, they are if you were in the UK at the time of the 80s. If you were anywhere else around the world, they may not have been so classic, but you'll recognise most of them no matter where you are, sitting down, having a cup of tea in the world, listening to today's show. And I've, as I say, an hour's worth of 80s. Start off today's show, one of my favourite from the 80s, Alphaville and Big in Japan. Never really did anything else. They may well have been big in Japan, but they certainly weren't big in the UK. If I remember rightly, more or less one-hit wonders.

Eurovision Song Contest winners Buck Spheres with Making Your Mind Up. And I remember seeing them mid-80s, and I was surprised how rocky they actually were. They released all these pop singles that got in the charts and then go out on tour, and they was doing covers of Status Quo songs and Deep Purple songs and all sorts of stuff. So they were good, because I'm a rocker at heart anyway. Before that, a little bit of Boris Gardner and I Want to Wake Up With You. Dream Academy, another one hit wonders with Life in a Northern Town. And start off today's show with Alphaville and Big in Japan.

Roxette, one of my favourite bands of the 80s with a look, brings us more or less the halfway stage of today's show. The show being the Electric 80s show with me, Gord Cooper. And before that, we had Paul Simon, and you can call me Al Michael McDonald, who went solo from the Doobie Brothers with his song I Keep Forgetting. And before that, the big hit from Marillion with Kaylee. Coming up next, the little gingerhead girl from Liverpool who had a few hits with Stock Aitken and Waterman. This is Sonia.

Rapidly running out of time on today's Electricated Show, but you just heard Redbox and Lean On Me. Before that, we had Spandau Ballet and True, Sophia George and Girly Girly, and Sonia, of course, from Liverpool, with You'll Never Stop Me Loving You. And I reckon, did you like the way I sidestepped that thing that you'll never stop me loving you? Yeah, I know I'll never stop loving you all, as long as you keep listening. Don't be fickle. Just stay with me on the Electricated Show. But I reckon I can squeeze two more in if I stop gassing before it's time for me to bid you my fond farewells, including this hit from Paul McCartney. I can wait.

That's it. Erasure and Ship of Fools brings us to the end of today's episode of The Electricated Show with me, Gord Cooper. And what a show it's been. Before that, we had Paul McCartney with No More Lonely Nights. I'm going to finish off with a little bit of Deacon Blue and Real Gone Kid. It wasn't the track I wanted to finish off with. I was going to finish off with Spania and Call Me. And for those of you who are around in the 80s, you will know that it was the video that sold the song. Nothing else whatsoever. And if you don't know what I'm talking about, look it up on YouTube. Anyway, as they say, I shall end up finishing off with Deacon Blue and Real Gone Kid. But as always, thanks for listening to the show. And if you've enjoyed it as much as I have, hopefully I'll see you same time, same place, same channel next week. So until then, keep smiling and bye for now.

and welcome to this week's Rocks Rocks Themes with me, the Rockmeister. Theme this week is girls' names or rock songs, or more importantly, actually, I wish I'd started this thing a bit. I wish I'd thought what I was going to say before I started today's show. The theme is rock songs that all have a girl's name in the song title. See, that's what I should have said to start with. Hey, but nothing wrong with getting the start wrong. If you start low, you can only improve as the show goes on. For the next hour, though, that's what we're going to be doing, playing songs that have all got a girl's name in the song title. Start off today's show with Thin Lizzy and Sarah. This is the Black Veil Brides with Carolyn.

When I make the show sort of more of a specific rather than, say, just a genre or a decade, it's much more fun. We have a much more variety of music in the show. You've just heard there was Dream Theater with Anna Lee. Before that, Boston and Amanda, of course. Black Veil Brides with Carolyn and Thin Lizzy, starting off today's show with Sarah. This is covering all the decades, all genres. The connection between all of them is that they all have a girl's name in the song title.

Guns and the Ballad of Jane brings us quite nicely to the halfway stage of today's show. The show, of course, being Rock's Rock theme. The theme of this week's rock songs that have got a girl's name in the song title. Before LA Guns, we had Jimi Hendrix with Isabella and Hall & Oates, a little bit of White Soul with Sarah Smile. What have we got next? Oh, yes, this one from Lindisfarne.

seem to be stuck quite firmly in those last three records in the 70s. Not that that's necessarily a bad thing. And looking down the rest of the playlist till we get to the end of the show, we're not going to get far out of the 70s. In fact, we're even going to go back to the 60s with some of them. Anyway, Status Quo, which, if I remember rightly, came from their Hello album, was Claudie. Before that, Rod the Mod with Maggie May, and Lindisfarne with Lady Eleanor. As I say, seems to be stuck in the 70s and going back to the 60s. This one is Steely Dan with Josie.

Pretty Things and Rosalind. No, it's Rosalind. I knew I'd get there in the end. It's come to the end of the show, and you can tell, can't you? My standard has dropped even worse than the beginning was. The Pretty Things, if I remember rightly, and I do remember rightly in this instance, David Bowie did a cover of that on his Pinups album. Before that, we had the Kinks with a classic Loader, where they had to change the name from a brand of cola to Cherry Cola to get it played on the air. And before that, Steely Dan with Josie. I'm going to finish off with this classic from The Knack that I know you're going to always sing along to. My Sharona, of course. Hopefully you've enjoyed my selection on this week's rock theme to join me again. Same time, same place, same channel next week. What's the theme going to be? There's only one way you're going to find out. You're going to have to join me then. Until then, but thanks for listening. See you all again soon. Bye for now.

Hi, and welcome to today's edition of Rock's Rock Alphabet with me, the Rockmeister. Letter S is the letter that we're on, and we've been on it for ages. The truth of the matter is, the only reason we are still on it and haven't moved on to T is because we've done so many episodes of S, is I'm not 100% certain that we've covered all the bands that we should have. So this is like a sort of catch-up greatest hits of bands with the letter S. You may have heard them before, you may not. But either way, by the end of this hour, we will be ready to move on to the letter T. So start off with Saxon and the bands played on this, A Little Bit of Santana.

So as I say, this week's show really is just a catch-up to make sure that the mainstream bands begin with letter S. I know I've got them. It was just an excuse to play some of them again, to be perfectly honest. But it's to make sure that we have covered them all. So you don't get in touch with me and say, why?

inching towards the halfway stage of today's show. The show being Rock's Rock Alphabet with me, the Rock Mice. The letter, the final time, or the band's beginning with the letter S. And you just heard from the album Pretzel Logic, Steely Dan and Ricky Don't Lose That Number. Before that, Seether and their cover of George Michael's Careless Whisper. And a little bit of glam rock in respect of Slade with Mama, We're All Crazy Now.

I'm definitely having a bit of a light bulb moment because some of the bands that I've just played, I recognise that I've played them before. Different songs, though, I know. So it's a bonus. Snow Patrol from the album Eyes Open with Chasing Cars. I remember I played Run by them a few weeks ago. Styx and Babe, I've no idea whether I've played that one or not. And Starship, we played Nothing's Gonna Stop Us Now, but I played another track by them a few weeks back as well. So we've got a little bit of a difference. Persevere, because we've only got about 20 minutes of the show left, and it's about time we played this one from Survivor.

That's it. The Stereophonics and Handbags and Glad Drags brings us to the end of today's show. The show being Rock's Rock Alphabet with me, the Rockmeister. Before that, we had a bit more glam, should we say, because we'd already had Slade earlier in the programme with Sweet and Fox on the Run. Supertramp from their album Crime of the Century was Dreamer and Survivor with Burning Heart. I'm going to finish off with a little bit of punk rock with the Sex Pistols and Anarchy in the UK. But I'll be back same time, same place, same channel next week. Thanks as always for listening. And we'll see you next week with a letter T. Bye for now.

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2: This is Stafford's World, where the memories never stop.
3: 1972.

It's you and me together revisiting our rock and roll roots on Stafford's World, spotlighting 1972 for this week. It was the year that chess became very political and also very, very cool for a time, as US challenger Bobby Fischer beats Boris Spassky of the Soviet Union to become the world chess champion. And everybody was interested in chess for a time. Also the year that the seeds were sown for the Watergate scandal, as five White House operatives were arrested for breaking into the offices of the Democratic National Committee back in 1972. As always, some fine music to come over the next 3 hours, spotlighting 1972 with Kenny Loggins and Jim Messina. Loggins and Messina to you and me. Big American hit for them was Your Mama Don't Dance. And The Who having some successful singles in 72, including that one. That was Joined Together. But albums were in 1972, and I don't think there came any better than this.

0: John Lennon is fighting a last-ditch legal battle against expulsion from the United States. In July, the immigration authorities gave him 60 days to leave because of his conviction in Britain 6 years ago for possessing marijuana. Leaving court yesterday, his appeal still undecided, Lennon spoke to newsmen.
1: You believe you were singled out by the Nixon administration?
2: I think somebody just thought, oh, there's one of them, let's get him, you know. I mean, it was no big deal. They must have spent a fortune. They should spend it on feeding people, you know, stuff. You know, it's daft.
1: Do you think that the change in administration will help you at all?
2: When's it changing?
1: Why do you want to stay in this country so much, John?
2: Because I like it. Why do you want to stay? It's nice here. I've got a lot of friends here.
1: Can I follow up?
2: The record industry's here.
1: Are there cases by, like, similar with people with similar convictions have been allowed to stay?
2: There's narcotics dealers that have been allowed to stay, murderers, rapists, multiple convictions for dope, heroin, cocaine. You know, everybody in the world here, Nazis. You know, what the hell? I'm going to, you know, I'll fit in fine here.

Frampton's career was to be the big step for him. David Bowie's Suffragette City from Ziggy Stardust and the Spiders from Mars. What an album. That was one of the highlights of 1972. We're visiting 72 as we turn the spotlight on it on Stafford's World. It was the year that the last US ground troops were withdrawn from Vietnam, and the second so-called Cod War over fishing rights took place between the UK and Iceland. Sort of all about the fishing grounds and who owned them, and it ran and ran and ran in the early 1970s. It's Stafford's World with the memories from 1972, and this was big for the suite.

0: 3 years after Neil Armstrong became the first man to walk on the moon, Gene Cernan prepares to be the last.
1: When I crawled up the ladder, I knew I wasn't going to be coming this way again. And I just wanted to stop time. I wanted to freeze time. I want to take advantage of this moment.
2: Okay, 1 minute, Houston. We're 50 seconds now, and we're go.
3: You're looking good here.
0: It's only 11 years since Alan Shepard became the first American in space, and John Kennedy challenged the U.S. to go to the moon. Now, Apollo 17 is the end of an era.
2: 3, 2, 1, ignition.
0: Cernan and Schmidt start the long journey home. The camera on the rover will transmit pictures back to Earth for another 27 hours. The final images from man's last trip to the moon.

0: Inflation was about to run riot in the 1970s, but in 1972, it was still under control. Yearly inflation in the US was just 3.27%, and yearly inflation in Britain was 6.4%. In Ireland, 14 unarmed Catholic protesters were shot by the British Army on what would become Bloody Sunday. And US President Richard Nixon visits China. It is 1972. As we explore the music of that year, later we're looking at a particular month in 1972 when we turn the spotlight on that on the rock flashback for a couple of hours. But that was music from Procol Harum, teamed up in Canada with the Edmonton Symphony Orchestra from Canada on the live album that produced that single, a single that was originally out in 1967 as an album track for Procol Harum. That was Conquistador. And The Sweet and Little Willie, one of the pop rock songs of 1972. We return very shortly with more from 1972, and the band that brought us Robert Palmer and Elkie Brooks together, they were Vinegar Joe, didn't make it as a band at that time, but big things awaited for both of them. Music from Vinegar Joe is next.
1: Stafford's World will be back in a moment. Don't go anywhere.
2: Welcome back.
3: Stafford's World,
2: 1972.
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0: to Mark Stafford on Stafford's World.
1: 1972. Your dad, 90 years old, bless him, had to leave school at...
2: I left school at 11.
1: It didn't give him much of a chance in life, did it?
2: Give me no chance in life.
1: This was all very wrong, and the school leaving age was raised.
2: It was better for my lad. We made sure he stayed till he was 14.
1: Yes, it was better for you, but not good enough.
2: To give my lad a right start in life, he should have had more schooling.
1: That was going to cost money, and there were depressions and wars.
2: I was at Wipers.
1: But now, at long last, all children will get the chance they deserve. For in 1972, the school leaving age will be raised from 15 to 16.
2: You make sure that lad makes the best of it.
1: Be patient with Grandad. He's a bit jealous.
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0: who've been meeting in this hall today represent 37,000 Welsh miners, and at the moment they're in a tough and militant mood. Their attitude is that they don't want to strike, but if they've got to, they'll see it through to the bitter end. Many of them here have struck unofficially against the Coal Board during the last 2 years, and this time, with the full backing of their union, they should be all the more determined. And for the South Wales miners, at least, the issue is becoming a simpler one. They're not talking so much now about the £9 a week pay claim, but about the extra pound or so that the board will need to add to its offer to get them back to work. The question is how long they'll be prepared without strike pay and living on social security to stay out to get the extra money.
1: If we're going to starve, we may as well starve out as in work. You'll live that much longer.
2: But the fight is on now, and we're in until the end.
0: You're determined to beat the Coal Board?
2: We're determined not to beat the Coal Board, we're determined to beat the government.

0: name, Virginia Plain.
1: We discovered that band in 1972. Roxy Music were in the album cover. Do you remember that? That first album by Roxy Music. Virginia Plain from that first album, Roxy Music, there from 72. And they were new as well. Vinegar Joe, Robert Palmer, Elkie Brooks and the band. Beautiful song, that. Great song. Great pop rock single. Vinegar Joe and Never Met a Dog. They didn't do it, so they went on solo careers and discovered that they could do pretty well on their own. And in 72, they were Vinegar Joe. It's Stafford's World. Looking at 1972, 11 Israeli athletes are killed by 8 members of an Arab terrorist group which invades the Olympic Village in Munich, Germany. And big films include The Last Picture Show, The Godfather, Fiddler on the Roof, Diamonds Are Forever, and Clint Eastwood starring in Dirty Harry.
2: This is about a movie about a couple of killers. Harry Callahan. And a homicidal maniac. The one with the badge, his hair.
3: I know what you're thinking. Did he fire 6 shots or only 5? Well, to tell you the truth, in all this excitement, I've kind of lost track myself. But being this is a .44 Magnum, the most powerful handgun in the world, and would blow your head clean off, you've got to ask yourself one question. Do I feel lucky? Well, do you, punk?
2: Clint Eastwood. Detective Harry Callahan. You don't assign him.
3: Stop!
2: To murder cases. You just turn him loose.
3: Now, what the hell is he doing up there?

0: 1972.
1: On July 11th, 1972, the match began.
2: Game one's an amazing game. Bobby plays a move that club players know not to play. He takes a pawn with his bishop. A rook pawn allows his bishop to be trapped.
1: The mistake cost Bobby the first game, but game 11 would be Spassky's last victory. After seven consecutive draws, Bobby was on the verge of winning the title. Midway through the 21st game, Spassky conceded. The world championship belonged to Fischer.
3: What does it feel like after 20 years to suddenly become the world champion?
4: Feels pretty good.
5: I felt extremely proud that Bobby finally made it, and he was an American, and he had defeated the Soviets.
6: Coming from behind against great odds, against the Soviet machine, it was a wonderful moment.
1: Next up, Fischer stuns the chess world.
2: Fischer just disappeared. No speeches, no giving autographs, and it was to foreshadow what he was going to do for the rest of his life.
6: He stopped playing. He disappeared.

Bowl and Fever was hitting T-Rex with Giants in 1972. It was Metal Guru as glam rock hit in 72. And it was from the band Matching Mole, which was Robert Wyatt's project after he left the Soft Machine in 1972. From their debut album, the opening track was superb. It was that. That was Oh Caroline, as we check out 1972. The average house price in the UK in 72 was just over £7,000. In America, it would have cost you $27,500 for a very nice-looking house in 1972, $27,500. The average income in the US, though, was $12,000 a year. So, you know, it puts that in perspective. And in America, if you wanted to buy a car, you could buy one for just $2,000 if you fancied a new Ford Pinto, the cool new small car in America in 1972. Looking at more music from 1972 in the Rock Flashback very shortly, and we'll go there with this from The Move. It was California Man.

0: I'm pleased and I'm very honored to be here. The five gentlemen tonight who are nominated for the best performance by an actor have earned that honor by following all the rules that all the great actors of all times have tried to do. And tonight is just another splendid night. They are Mr. Peter Finch in Sunday, Bloody Sunday, a Joseph Janney production, United Artists. Gene Hackman in The French Connection, D'Antoni Productions, 20th Century Fox. Walter Matthau in Koch, a Koch Company production, ABC Pictures, presentation, Cinerama. George C. Scott in The Hospital, a Howard Gottfried, Patty Chayefsky production, in association with Arthur Hiller, United Artists. Topo in Fiddler on the Roof, a Mirisch Cartier production, United Artists. May I have the envelope? Are you guys as nervous as I am? And the winner is Mr. Gene Hackman.
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2: 1972.

So it's time for you and me to share our memories together of April 1972. I'm Mark Stafford, and this is what we call a Stafford's World Rock Flashback. A couple of hours of music's focusing on April 1972. And if you've been here before, you'll know that what we do is check out America's biggest selling rock singles, first of all, as we look and focus in on April 1972. Singles, we say, but this was really an album band, but they did have this on single in America. It was from the Pictures at an Exhibition album from Emerson, Lake and Palmer, on single in America at 92, heading upwards in the Cashbox 100. It wouldn't get that much further, but it was a novelty to see them on single. Emerson, Lake and Palmer's Nutcracker, the old Bee Bumble and the Stingers tune from the early 60s at 92.

It's April 1972 as the Vietnam War continues, the US launches massive bombing raids on Haiphong in North Vietnam, and Jack Nicklaus wins the 36th US Golf Masters Championship. 1972, April 1972, checking out the music. The rock singles heading upwards in America. At 92, Nut Rocker from Emerson, Lake and Palmer. And at 57, it was going to be a big hit for him, Jackson Browne on Asylum Records and Doctor My Eyes at 57. And this guy was just coming into the radar, just coming under the radar. We're starting to talk about this guy and his strange stage antics. One of the early singles from Alice Cooper at 46, it was Be My Lover. She's

We're together checking out the music of April 1972. I'm Mark Stafford. It's the Stafford's World Rock Flashback. Alice was to be big in the future, but in 72 he was just taking those first steps on his career. Alice Cooper at 46 in America and the Cashbox 100 with Be My Lover. And we're into the Big Ten, and in America they were very lucky. They didn't just get the Led Zeppelin albums, they got the Led Zeppelin singles as well. I don't think they thought it was cool to release the singles in Britain for some strange reason, but they did all get released in America, including this. A bit of classic rock and roll with the track Rock and Roll from Led Zeppelin at 10.

This is the music and these are the memories of April 1972. I'm Mark Stafford. It's the Stafford's World Rock Flashback. Led Zeppelin were at 10 with Rock and Roll in America in the rock singles. And at 9, it was the classic from Elton John, that was Tiny Dancer. And this was at 8, the single version of a song from the Nilsson Schmilsson album, Harry Nilsson, at 8, and Jump Into the Fire.

0: the best from yesterday. This is Stafford's World, playing music from one of the biggest music libraries on the whole planet. Stay tuned. Keep it right here. Don't touch that dial. We'll be right back after this.
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0: friends. I've purchased this time on the radio to talk to you about a great problem facing America's young people. For too long, we have exposed our precious youth to dangerous levels of rock music. Recent tests show a strong parallel between communism and rock and roll. Now, what chance does free enterprise have against the wail of a Pinko Floyd movie? Filmed in the ruins of Pompeii, it has played wrecked houses with devastating results. I urge you, do not let your eyes see or your ears hear the Pinko Floyd movie. This movie is an extreme example of the destructive power of race music. Audiences have been moved so much, they've been unable to move. Now, I have written the Prime Minister of England, whoever he is, to keep Pinko rock films off the silver screens in this great country. Now, if you agree with me about the Pinko Floyd movie, maybe you'll join me at our next meeting. Now, here's the time and place.
1: Stafford's World.

It's April 1972. Deep Purple are forced to abandon their US tour when guitarist Ritchie Blackmore contracts hepatitis. Randy California of Spirit stands in for a couple of dates, but the other members of Purple eventually decide to cancel the remaining dates. And The Sweet are banned by Mecca Ballrooms in the UK following an alleged suggestive stage act at the Portsmouth Lucana Ballroom. April 1972 on a Stafford's World Rock flashback, looking down America's big-selling rock singles. Harry Nilsson at 8 and Jump Into the Fire, and it was Ringo Starr, of course, at 7 with Back Off Boogaloo. And this was at 6 for the Three Dog Night. This is The Family of Man.

0: It's the time of the week for our memories of years gone by. April 1972, I'm Mark Stafford, and this is a Stafford's World Rock Flashback. Looking down America's big-selling rock singles. The Three Dog Night at 6 with The Family of Man, and at 5, it was Don McLean's follow-up to American Pie, Vincent, at 5. The Marathon Classic from Yes. Roundabout from Yes was at 4.
1: This is Stafford's World.
2: 1972.

It's April 1972. The spacecraft Apollo 16 lands on the moon, and at the 44th Academy Awards, The French Connection, starring Gene Hackman, wins the top awards. April 1972 on a Stafford's World Rock Flashback. Looking down America's big-selling rock singles, Roundabout from Yes was at 4, and at 3 it was Mother and Child Reunion, Paul Simon's debut solo single. And this was at 2 from Neil Young. This is A Heart of Gold.

So how are your memories of April 1972? Good, I hope. Neil Young at two with the single Heart of Gold in America. And America's biggest selling rock single in April 1972 came from the band America. It was A Horse with No Name.

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5: 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And the winner is Father John P. Mulcahy.
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0: This is Stafford's World, 1972.

It's April 1972. Egypt drops diplomatic relations with Jordan, and the US baseball season is delayed due to a strike. April 1972 on a Stafford's World Rock Flashback, looking down Britain's best-selling rock albums. Faces were at 10 with a Nod's As Good As a Wink, and it was Cat Stevens from the Teaser and Firecat album, and that was Ruby Love at 9. Don McLean's American Pie was at 8, and this was at 7 for the Straubs. The album was Brave New World, and this is the beautiful Benedictus.

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1: I'm Mark Stafford, and we're remembering April 1972. It's a Stafford's World Rock Flashback, Britain's 10 best-selling rock albums. Straubs at 7 with Grave New World, and it was Simon and Garfunkel who were at 6 with the Bridge Over Troubled Water album. And at 5, it was Thick as a Brick, Jethro Tull's classic album at 5. Paul Simon was at 4 with the album Paul Simon, and Nilsson Schmilsson from Harry Nilsson was at 3. And the album at 2 was Fog on the Tyne. This is Lindisfarne.

It's April 1972. Mötley Hoople top the bill at the Rock and Roll Circus Tour. Jugglers and Knife Throwers are featured as well as the musical acts. And BBC Two TV's Old Grey Whistle Test features Kevin Ayers and The Whole World, Claire Hamill, Vinegar Joe and Manfred Mann's Earth Band, April 1972 on a Stafford's World Rock Flashback. Looking down Britain's best-selling rock albums, Lindisfarne's Fog on the Tyne was at 2, and Britain's best-selling rock album was Neil Young's classic album Harvest.

0: It's April 1972. Two giant pandas arrive in the USA from China, and New York City Mayor John Lindsay appeals against the proposed deportation of John Lennon from the USA. And the best-selling rock album in Britain in April 1972 came from Neil Young. It was, of course, Harvest. When we return in just a moment, it will be with the single at 10 in the rock singles in Britain in April 1972. That came from Deep Purple, and it was Never Before.
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0: 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Rated PG.
1: Carter McCoy, 1 to 10 year sentence for armed robbery. First offense in the state of Texas. Wanted by the state of Ohio for assault with a deadly weapon and armed robbery.
2: One home.
3: 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I want it tight for it'll burn.
4: 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What did I tell you? Isn't that game?
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8: Hang are you?
0: McQueen, McGraw, The Getaway.

It's April 1972. The USSR and Iraq sign a friendship treaty, and Barbara Streisand, James Taylor, Carole King, and Quincy Jones perform at a benefit in support of George McGovern's presidential campaign. April 1972 on a Stafford's World Rock Flashback. Looking down Britain's 10 best-selling rock singles. The Marmalade were at 7 with Ra Dancer, and it was JoJo Gunn and Run, Run, Run at 6. And this classic from Don McLean was at 5. This is American Pie. Along

And this is the way Britain's best-selling rock singles looked in April 1972. At 10, it was Deep Purple with Never Before, and CCS were at 9 with Brother. At 8, it was Paul Simon and the Mother and Child Reunion, and the Marmalade were at 7 with Ra Dancer. Jojo Gunn were at 6 with Run, Run, Run, and Don McLean at 5 with American Pie. At 4, it was Heart of Gold from Neil Young, and at 3, it was Lindisfarne and Meet Me on the Corner. Ringo Starr's Back Off Boogaloo was at 2. And Britain's best-selling rock single came from Argent. It was Hold Your Head Up.

So Rod Argent and his band Argent were topping the pile, the biggest selling rock single in Britain from April 1972. Hold Your Head Up from Argent. Hope you enjoyed 72. I certainly enjoyed it, but it's not all over yet. Don't, whatever you do, don't go. We have a couple of songs that got away from 1972 to come. In the meantime, if you'd like to drop me a line, I'm Mark Stafford. It's Stafford's World, the programme. You can catch me at mark@markstafford.co.uk. Also, catch me on Facebook if you'd like to. Simply search for Mark Stafford and you'll find me there on Facebook. But as always, we'll dig a couple of songs out that didn't do it in 72. And these two are very interesting ones. One I think you'll never have heard of before. But it's an interesting one, and one I think if you're lucky, if you're a fan of the man, you might have heard of from 72, but maybe never heard on the radio for a long, long time. We'll be back with the first ever single that Sparks brought out in 1972. Before You Knew Them, when they were called Half Nelson as a band, they released an album simply called Half Nelson, and from it there was a single called Wonder Girl. They repackaged it, put it together, and reissued it as their debut single under the name Sparks.

And that's how in America they first got to hear Sparks. That was before we in Britain got to know them. In 1972, that edged its way into the American Hot 100, into the lower 90s. And that's where it stood. And that was the band Sparks, previously as the band Half Nelson when they first recorded that. And then they reissued it again, rechristened themselves Sparks on Bearsville Records. And if you know your stuff, you know that Bearsville, that's the Todd Rundgren label. And it was produced by Todd Rundgren as well back in 1972. Hope you've enjoyed the memories of 1972. There's been a few gems along the way, a few you knew, a lot you knew, hopefully, and one or two that we introduced you to for the first time. If you've enjoyed it, it's mark at markstafford.co.uk. Love to hear from you there. And we do this one. I said if you're a fan of the man, you probably know this, but not all Al Stewart fans would know this either, from his Orange album, which was a good album in 1972. One of my favourite Al Stewart tracks that absolutely never, never, never gets played on the radio. We'll finish with this. This is Amsterdam. Oh.

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0: I used to forgive, but you'll never change it as long as you live. 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And that's that.
1: 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Opening up the show this week, Sandy Nelson with Drums on My Beat, and Shane Fenton and the Fentones with It's All Over Now. Shane Fenton also had hits as Alvin Stardust later in his career, and that song, It's All Over Now, was one of three top 40 hits he had in this year. But what was the year? Coming up in the first hour, lots of music, clues and memories to help you guess the year. It was the year that the Beatles fired drummer Pete Best and replaced him with Ringo Starr. The mashed potato was a popular dance craze, and Elvis Presley was number one for 5 weeks with Good Luck Charm.

0: amazingly, that was his 32nd top 20 hit and his 11th number one hit in the UK. Elvis Presley and Good Luck Charm. Pathé News was the go-to source for world events in this year and was played at cinemas throughout the country. In this year, this is what it sounded like.
1: The time of our music life. News from 1 year in history.

0: the year in which the world came close to nuclear war. The Berlin Wall and the outcry that followed its erection had hardened the convictions of East and West. A disastrous collision between the two superpowers seemed to be inevitable. In Russia, the Soviet president, Nikita Khrushchev, was living up to his reputation as a hard-headed leader. Despite summit meetings with President Kennedy, the world situation seemed hostile and dangerous. The flashpoint came with the Cuban Missile Crisis. American intelligence sources reported that Cuba and Russia were fast becoming allies. Since its 1959 revolution, Cuba had been led by Fidel Castro. At first, relations between the United States and Cuba had been close. But when Castro began to create a socialist state, America became hostile. An abortive invasion sponsored by the US and led by Cuban exiles failed at the Bay of Pigs, and Castro sought protection from the Soviets. American reconnaissance flights detected missile silos and installations on the island. Soon, evidence of ballistic nuclear missiles surfaced, and the American nation was shocked to learn that just 90 miles from the coast of Florida sat nuclear weapons which could hit any major U.S. city. Stalemate turned to fear. The peoples of the world watched as the prospect of nuclear war neared. From the 26th of October to the 28th, the world held its breath.
1: 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From which year?

0: popping. Everybody's twisting. Mop!
1: The Drifters, When My Little Girl Is Smiling, Helen Shapiro and Let's Talk About Love, and just then Frank Sinatra, Everybody's Twisting. All three hits from this year, and in this year, an outbreak of smallpox spreading from Cardiff infected 45 people and killed 19 in South Wales. The Sunday Times became the first newspaper to print a colour supplement, and the Crickets, now without Buddy Holly, reached number 5 with Don't Ever Change.

The Crickets, without Buddy Holly, and a song written by Jerry Goffin and Carole King. It was intended for the Everly Brothers, but they rejected it, and the Crickets said, yes please, we'll have that, and it would be their final top 10 hit in the UK. The Eurovision Song Contest was held in this year in Luxembourg. It was the last time that the contest would not be held on a Saturday. It was held on a Sunday, won by France, and the UK came fourth with this song by Ronnie Carroll, Ring-a-Ding Girl.

A disappointing performance for the UK, coming fourth and scoring just 10 points. Ronnie Carroll and Ring-a-Ding Girl. Now in this year, for the first time in the contest's history, Austria, Belgium, Netherlands and Spain all scored 0 points. So I thought it would be an idea to see what a song that scored zero back in the day sounded like. So here's the entry from Belgium and the wonderfully named Fudd Leclerc with Ton Nom.

absolutely great. Well, I hope some of you are still listening anyway. Wonderful. Struggling to see how it scored no points. Maybe it was because they couldn't award minus points. Fudd Leclerc, who after his enormous success at the Song Contest, scoring no points, went on to be a building contractor. And believe it or not, that song, Ton Nom, was the fourth time he'd represented Belgium at the contest. Maybe there was a shortage of singers in Belgium at the time.

0: So that song was written by the owner of the Shirelles record label, Scepter Records, and the lyrics contain absolutely no mention of a soldier boy. But the song was called Soldier Boy. But that didn't stop it getting to the top of the charts in the US, and the song was featured in the films The Wanderers in 1979 and Born on the 4th of July in 1989.
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2: It's one of a kind.
3: Right, said Fred, both of us together, one each end and steady as we go. Tried to shift it, couldn't even lift it, we was getting nowhere, and so we had a cup of tea. And right, said Fred,

Take the door off, need more space to shift the so-and-so. Had bad twinges, taking off the inches, and it got us nowhere. And so we had a cup of tea, and right said Fred, have to take the wall down, that there wall is gonna have to go. Took the wall down, even with it all down, we was getting nowhere. And so we had a cup of tea, and Charlie had a think, and he said, look.

0: I said to Charlie, we'll just have to leave it standing on the landing, that's all. You see, the trouble with Fred is he's too hasty. Now, you never get nowhere if you're too hasty.
1: So, one of a kind, Bernard Cribbins, with a song written by Ted Dix and Miles Rudge, Right Said Fred. And yes, the band Right Said Fred were named after the song, which was about events that transpired when Ted Dix employed movers to move a grand piano that he'd bought. Interestingly, the recording was done at the famous Abbey Road Studios, and the producer was none other than George Martin, famous for producing the Beatles sound. Our one of a kind for this week.

A number two hit in the US and, strangely, Norway, but it only reached number 45 in the UK chart for Jim Reeves and Adios Amigos.

Besame Mucho, or Kiss Me A Lot in English, was the first solo hit for Jet Harris, who had just left the Shadows after 4 years making hits with them. And this year was the year that the Shadows were the group with the most top 10 entries, 6 hit singles, 4 of which were with Cliff Richard. So in honour of that, here's a triple play of 3 of their 6 hits in this

0: Three in a row, all featuring The Shadows. Cliff Richard, Do You Wanna Dance, reached number two. Bachelor Boy reached number one. And sandwiched in between those two was The Shadows' Guitar Tango, which reached number one in India and number four in the UK. There's been lots of classic vinyl to choose from this week, but this week's choice to see what it's worth is from Paul Anka.
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0: she's been.
1: Paul Anka, accompanied by Ray Ellis and his orchestra, a steel guitar and a glass of wine, was a top 20 hit in the US, but only reached number 43 in the UK. So, if you were one of the few people who bought that vinyl single in the UK when it was first released on RCA Records, and you've still got it, what's it worth? Well, the good news, if you were to sell it right now on one of the famous auction sites, then it would probably fetch about £24. Not a bad return. Classic vinyl for this week.

How Can I Meet Her was the second of three top 20 hits in this year for the Everly Brothers. We mentioned a dance craze earlier, the Mashed Potato, and also in this year the dance fueled by hits from Chubby Checker was still going strong. That dance was of course the Twist, and this is Slow Twistin'.

0: Two tracks from Chubby Checker, whose real name was Ernest Evans. That was Dancing Party, and before that, Slow Twistin', which reached number 3 in the US and number 23 in the UK. Here's one for you. Remember this?
1: It was a moonlit night in old Mexico. I walked alone between some old adobe haciendas. Suddenly, I heard the plaintive cry of a young Mexican girl.
2: La-

baboon and the fastest mouse in all of Mexico, Speedy Gonzales from the Warner Brothers Looney Tunes cartoon series. The recording used Mel Blanc as the voice of Speedy Gonzales, as he did in the original cartoons. And after its release, Warner Brothers sued Pat Boone and Dot Records for $850,000 over Blanc's performance of Speedy's voice on the track without their authorization. They didn't succeed, and the case was eventually dropped. So, have you guessed the year we've gone back to yet? If you have, find out if you're right after this from Neil Sedaka.

the time of our music life. And the year is

0: So, the best-selling single of 1962, a song written and first recorded by Jimmy Dorsey back in 1941, I Remember You, has also been covered by Glen Campbell and Bjork. But in 1962, Frank Ifield spent 7 weeks at number one in the UK singles chart and sold more than 1 million copies in the UK alone. Coming up next, a look at the top 20 album chart from this week in 1962, starting off with a track from the album at number 20 from Shirley Bassey.
1: The time of our music life.
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0: 20 in the album chart this week in 1962, Shirley Bassey with Jeff Love and his orchestra and the Williams Singers. The album was called simply Shirley Bassey and spent 11 weeks in the chart, getting as high as number 14. That was Climb Every Mountain from The Sound of Music, and the London cast recording of The Sound of Music was also in the album chart this week at number 11.
1: The time of our music life.
2: Trivia challenge.
0: So, what happened in 1962 and how much can you remember? Or more likely, how good is your recent history knowledge rather than your memory? Let's see. Six questions, just for fun, all the answers later in the show. Here we go. In 1962, a new type of pedestrian crossing was introduced in the UK, which were intended to replace zebra crossings. What were they called? Panda crossings, X-way crossings, or safety crossings? A major new cathedral was consecrated on the 25th of May. Where was it? Liverpool, Coventry, or Sheffield? And Britain's first legal casino opened on the 2nd of June. In which town or city was it? London, Brighton, or Blackpool? Three more questions coming up after a track from the album at number 19 this week in 1962. The album was Take Good Care of My Baby by Bobby V. Here's the title track.

Another Goffin and King written song, the title track from Bobby V's album Take Good Care of My Baby, this week at number 19. Our second and final batch of questions about 1991 now. Who became the first American to orbit the Earth in February of 1962? Pete Conrad, Neil Armstrong, or John Glenn? An oral vaccine was developed by Albert Sabin and given to millions of children to combat which disease? Polio, smallpox, or measles? And finally, a famous pop star was born in 1962, whose records include Blaze of Glory and Queen of New Orleans. Who was he? Meat Loaf, Michael Jackson, or John Bon Jovi? All the answers coming up after something from the album at number 18 this week. It was Something for Everybody, the sixth album by Elvis Presley. Side 1 of the album contains slow, sentimental ballads, and side 2 features up-tempo rock and roll, and that's why it's called Something for Everybody. So we're going to play one from either side. First up, side 1, track 3. It's a Sin.

0: Elvis, Something for Everybody, It's a Sin, followed by I'm Coming Home, which was the first track on side two. The album was at number 18 this week in 62.
1: The Trivia Challenge Answers.
0: So pay attention and get ready to jump up and down with excitement if you've got six correct this week. In 1962, a new type of pedestrian crossing was introduced in the UK, which were intended to replace zebra crossings. They were panda crossings, and they were so confusing, they were replaced a few years later with zebra crossings again. A major new cathedral was consecrated on the 25th of May. It was in Coventry. Britain's first legal casino opened on the 2nd of June in Brighton. The first American to orbit the Earth in February of 1962 was John Glenn. The oral vaccine that was developed by Albert Sabin and given to millions of children was done to combat polio. And finally, the famous pop star, who was born in 1962, whose records include Blaze of Glory and Queen of New Orleans. It was, of course, John Bon Jovi. Hopefully you've got a good score this week, but it's just for fun anyway, so if you've only got a couple right, then not to worry. I promise next week's will be easier. I think I might have said that last week. At number 16 in the album chart this week was Time Further Out by the Dave Brubeck Quartet. They were a jazz group who dated back to 1948, and this track was one of only two top 20 hits in the singles chart for them. Unsquare Dance.

the Buddy Holly story. 12 timeless tracks, it was released in 1959, and 3 years later, it was back in the album chart. Here's two tracks from the album, Rave On and It Doesn't Matter Anymore.

Superb music. Buddy Holly and the Crickets, the Buddy Holly story at number 14 this week. And at number 7 was Carl Denver, born in Glasgow in 1931, and in the early 60s graced the album charts with music like this.

released just two albums, the first Whim Away in 1961 and a second, a live album, in 1964. But he did have six top 20 singles in the UK, and Whim Away was his biggest seller, reaching number four. And number three was the debut album from Helen Shapiro.

Tops With Me was the name of the album. It comprised cover versions of songs which had already been hit singles for other artists. Top Pops, as they were referred to at the time, or simply Tops. That track, The Day the Rains Came, had been a number one hit for Jane Morgan in 1958. The top two albums this week were both soundtrack albums to films. And number two, the film was The Young Ones. It starred Cliff Richard and Robert Morley. This is the final track off the album, We Say Yeah.

That song appeared on the B-side of the single The Young Ones, and in France it was released as the A-side, where it reached number 14. Cliff Richard and the Shadows, We Say Yeah. The album at the top of the chart this week in 1962 was from the film Blue Hawaii. It was the fourth soundtrack album by Elvis. In the US, the album was at number 1 for 20 weeks. In the UK, just 18 weeks.

0: Rockahula Baby from Blue Hawaii. Elvis, of course, the number one album this week, 61 years ago today. In the final half hour, we'll take a look at the singles chart from this week in 1962, starting with number 20 from Kenny Ball and his Jasmine.
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Dion only had two top 20 hits in the UK. The Wanderer achieved his highest chart position, number 10, but this week it had moved down to number 18. And at number 17, a former number 1, Pickliff.

0: The Young Ones spent 6 weeks at the top of the chart. This week it was number 17. And at number 13 in its 13th week in the top 20, Chubby Checker.
1: Come on!

would spend 16 weeks in the top 20, and even with that length of time, would only be the 8th best-selling single of the year. Chubby Checker and Let's Twist Again was at 13. And at number 11 was Johnny Keating with the theme tune to a TV series that made its debut in 1963.

series ran for 16 years, Zed Cars was based in the fictional town of Newtown in the Liverpool area, and they filmed just over 800 episodes. The theme tune from Johnny Keating was at number 11, and at number 9 was Del Shannon.

Hey Little Girl by Charles Wheadon Westover, who was better known as Del Shannon. That was his fourth top 10 hit, and he would continue to have hits until 1965. At number six was Sam Cooke, who was Twisting the Night Away.

0: So at number two, Roy Orbison and Dream Baby. Sales for the single were helped by the song not appearing on any of Roy Orbison's albums until a compilation album was released months after the single had dropped out of the charts. Number two was as high as it got, and it also reached number four in the US. Well, here we are again, a few minutes away from the end of 2 hours of great music, this time from 1962. Thanks very much for listening, and if you've enjoyed the music this week, please join me same time, same place next week for a look back at the music from a different year. I'm going to leave you with the number one single from 61 years ago today. We seem to have been playing a Cliff Richard song or a Shadows song every other track today. 1962 was definitely their year. In the middle of an 8-week run at the top of the chart, written by Jerry Lordan, who had also written the hugely successful Apache, the Shadows would top the chart 5 times between 1960 and 1963. This was their third number one, Wonderful Land. Until next time, bye for now.
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2: 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This week we go back half a century to the 6th of February 1972. 35 years to the top 40 albums from the 6th of February, 1987. And half a century ago this very week, it was a re-entry that anchored the chart back in at 40 for the Master of Reality album and Black Sabbath. Want you to know what's going to happen after Forever.

Sabbath, After Forever from Master of Reality, back in the chart at 40 this week in 1972. 15 years later, the album at number 40 was a new entry, self-titled album from Georgia Satellites, which opens with a track invoking you to keep your hands to yourself.

Emily's song from the Moody Blues, Every Good Boy Deserves Favour, back in the chart at 38 this week in 1972, right here on the Chart Show with a Twist, the Retro Album Chart Show. 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Another re-entry now. This is from the self-titled debut album from Suzanne Vega that was back in the chart at 39 this week in 1987. It's a tune entitled Freeze

These are the multi-million sellers that you'll never hear on the Lack of Imagination station, such as Freeze Tag from Suzanne Vega by Suzanne Vega, back in the chart at 39 this week in 1987, and from the Wings Wildlife album, back in at 34 this week in 1972.

from Paul McCartney and Wings. You had Tomorrow, taken from the Wings, the Wildlife album, back in at 34 this week in 72. And from the Highest, new entry this week in 1987, in at number 37, a compilation called Impressions. That was the theme from St. Elsewhere, performed by Dave Groussin. From Close to You by Carpenters, back in at 32 this week in 1972, a track that was written by Bacharach and David and was originally a big hit for somebody else.

better known as a song performed either by Bobby Gentry or the legendary Dionne Warwick. Carpenter's I'll Never Fall in Love Again on the Retro Album Chart Show from their Close to You album back in at 32, 50 years ago this week. Back in at 36 this week in 1987, it was A Kind of Magic, and Queen demand that you give me the prize.

surprise, Queen from A Kind of Magic back in the chart at 36, 35 years ago this week, right here on the chart show that dares to be different and also dares to change the style with almost every tune. We'll go to something a little bit quieter now from the album Sweet Baby James, back in at 30 this week in 1972 for legendary singer-songwriter James Taylor. Son.

0: Skies.
1: Sunny Skies from James Taylor's Sweet Baby James, back in the chart at 30 this week in 1972. You're hearing it on the Chart Show with a Twist, the Retro Album Chart Show. We're going to invite you to enjoy a tune from Berlin. You don't know, that's the title of the tune from the album Count Three and Pray, up three to 34, 35 years ago, this very week.

It is a golden classic, isn't it? It's the William Tell Overture in an abridged format, taken from the original soundtrack to A Clockwork Orange, performed by Wendy Carlos. A Clockwork Orange original soundtrack, brand new at 29 this week in 1972. And at 31 this week in 1987, climbing four places, it's A Slow Train to Dawn we're riding with The from the Infected album.

never hear these multi-million sellers on the scaredy cat stations. What a good job your favourite radio station has the retro album chart show for you right here each and every week. That's The, taken from the album Infected at 31, up 4 this week, 35 years ago. A track there called Slow Train to Dawn. And from the album that climbed 9 to 28, 50 years ago this week for Sly and the Family Stone. They are brave and strong. This from their classic album, There's a Riot Going.

Brave and Strong. Sly and the Family Stone, taken from There's a Riot Going On at 28, up 9 this week in 1972. Back in at 30 this week in 1987, the final album he made on the Island record label, the album Back in the High Life, and Steve Winwood is going to take it as it comes.

with a monster hit of all time that you don't get to hear all the time. You feel the pressure album chart show. Steve Winwood, Take It As It Comes, taken from that album Back in the High Life, back in the chart at 30 this week in 1987. And ahead of the top 40 countdown for this week in 1972, a track from the highest new entry in the chart this week 50 years ago, in at number 27. It was Greatest Hits of Volume 2. One of those, in fact, the opening hit on that LP, being Shooby Dooby Doo Da Day. That's Stevie Wonder on the Retro Album Chart Show.

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1: 50 years ago this very week, 6th of February 1972, your top 40 albums are like this. It was a re-entry at 40 for Black Sabbath, Master of Reality. Re-entry at 39 for the Four Tops Greatest Hits Volume 2. Every Good Boy Deserves Favour from the Moody Blues. Re-entry at 38. Pink Floyd Medal down 13 to 37. Carpenters by Carpenters, re-entry at 36. Isaac Hayes Shaft down 7 at 35. Wings, Wings Wildlife, re-entry at 34. Down 3 at 33. James Taylor, Mudslide Slim and the Blue Horizon. It was a re-entry at 30 for Carpenters, Close to You. A non-mover at 31 for Nancy Sinatra and Lee Hazlewood, Did You Ever. James Taylor, Sweet Baby James, re-entry at 30. New at 29, the original soundtrack to A Clockwork Orange. Up 9 at 28, Sly and the Family Stone, There's a Riot Going On. Highest new entry was at 27 for Stevie Wonder's Greatest Hits Volume 2. Andy Williams' Greatest Hits was up 13 at 26. The highest re-entry was at 25 for Cat Stevens' T for the Tillerman. Down 13 to 24 went the original studio cast from Jesus Christ Superstar, and down 13 at 23, various artists' Motown Chartbusters Volume 6. Stones from Neil Diamond up 16 at 22, down 9 at 21, That's the Way It Is, Elvis Presley. Up 6 at 20, Glenn Campbell, Greatest Hits. Up 2 at 19, Nilsson Schmilsson from Harry Nilsson. Non-mover at 18 for Bob Dylan, more Bob Dylan Greatest Hits. Climbing 2 to 17 went Carole King, Music. Down 1 at 16, America by America. Down 1 at 15, Gilbert O'Sullivan himself. Up 6 at 14, Lindisfarne, Fog on the Tyne. Up 23 to 13, Yes, Fragile. Up 5 at 12, Melanie, Gather Me. Down 2 at 11, Rod Stewart, Every Picture Tells a Story. Up 25 places to 10, Osibisa and Woyaya. Down 1 at 9, Neil Reed by Neil Reed. Up 5 at 8, Carole King, Tapestry. Down 1 at 7, John Lennon, Imagine. Up 1 at 6, Four Symbols from Led Zeppelin. 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Down 1 to 3 went The Faces, A Nod's As Good As a Wink to a Blind Horse. Up 1 to 2, Cat Stevens, Teaser and the Firecat. And at number 1 this week in 1972, it was a non-mover for T-Rex and the Electric Warrior. Time for a bit of 1980s soul for you now on the Retro Album Chart Show. Take Good Care of My Heart from Whitney Houston's Whitney Houston album, Climbing 7 to 27, 35 years ago this weekend. You're hearing it on the Chart Show with a twist.

Longer Boats from Cat Stevens, and the highest re-entry in the chart this week, 50 years ago, back in at 25 in the Fab 40 for T for the Tillerman. At 23, up 5 this week in 1987, it's That Voice Again, that voice belonging to Peter Gabriel, and That Voice Again being a track from his album, So.

0: With a multi-million sellers you'll never hear on the Lack of Imagination stations, this is the Retro Album Chart Show. Peter Gabriel, that voice again from So, up 5 to 23 this week in 87 and climbing 16 to 22 this week in 1972, singing Joni Mitchell's Chelsea Mornings from Moods, it's Neil Diamond.
1: Woke up, it was a

0: pretenses.
1: Chelsea Morning, performed by Neil Diamond from his album Moods, climbing 16 places to 22 this week in 1972. The highest re-entry in the chart 15 years later was two places higher, back in at 20 for the one and only album by Rosie Vailor, the album Zazu, and this from it is a track entitled Taxi.

absolute classic from Harry Nilsson, the opening cut from Nilsson Schmilsson, up 2-19 this week in 1972. Gotta get up on the retro album chart show. The first album to sell more compact discs than on any other format was Brothers in Arms from Dire Straits. This week in 1987, it climbed one place to number 17. You may recognise from it a track entitled Walk of Life.

greatest hits of all time that you don't get to hear all the time, but you do on the Retro Album Chart Show at Titus Radio on Twitter, facebook.com/Titus Radio, or email titusradio@outlook.com if you'd like to get in touch. That lot were Dire Straits, taken from Brothers in Arms, that's Walk of Life, up 1 to 17 this week in 1987, the Brothers in Arms album. And at 17, 15 years earlier, it was a climb of two places for the album from which we're going to have the title track by Carole King. Nothing to do with John Miles, but this tune is called Music.

King and Music, title track of the Music album at 17, up 2 this week in 1987. You can't see the forest for the trees, claimed Huey Lewis and the News from the album 4, climbing 10 to 14 this week in 1987.

classic album from Huey Lewis and the News, the album for F.O.R.E., climbing 10 places to 14 this week in 1987, and from it a track there called Forest for the Trees, climbing a massive 23 places to 13 this week in 1972, legendary prog band Yes. The album is Fragile, and this is the Long Distance Runaround.

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2: 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Fragile up 23 places to 13 this week in 1972. And
3: 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That's our middle name.
2: 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It's Eurythmics from Revenge on the Retro Album Chart Show.

Dave and Annie, Eurythmics and Let's Go, taken from their album Revenge, which climbed 8 places to 7 this week in 1987, right here on the Retro Album Charger. Time now for a track from an album that climbed 25 places to 10 this week in 72 for Osibisa. The album is Woyoya, and this is a track from it entitled Survival.

Osibisa, Survival on the Retro Album Chart Show, the greatest hits of all time that most radio stations are too scared to play here. That's taken from their album Woyoya, which climbed 25 places to 10 this week in 1972. At 6 this week in 1987, it only climbed 2 places, and this is the title track from a compilation of music mostly performed solo, but some with other people, including the Doobie Brothers and one or two others, names forget me. The album is Sweet Freedom from Michael McDonald. I think you'll recognise this one.

0: Michael McDonald and Sweet Freedom, title track of his album, which this week in 1987 was at number 6 in the Fab 40 album chart, up 2 places. The album at 6, 15 years earlier, climbed 1 place for Led Zeppelin. It's a former number 1 album. I think all their studio albums got to number 1 when they were first released. The album is 4 symbols from side 2, a track entitled Going to California.
1: Spinning.

Led Zeppelin on the Retro Album Charter with Going to California from Four Symbols, which this week in 1972 was at 6, up one place. Top 40 countdown for this week, 35 years ago, after a track from the non-mover at number 3 this week in 1987 for Bangles. The album is Different Light, and one of the great tracks from it is this one, Let It Go.

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2: And it's Countdown to Homeless again, this time for the chart 35 years ago this week, 6th of February 1987, when it was a new entry at 40 for Georgia Satellite's self-titled album, a re-entry at 39 for Suzanne Vega's self-titled album, a re-entry at 38 for Phil Collins' No Jacket Required, highest new entry at 37 for Various Artist Impression, re-entry at 36 for Queen, A Kind of Magic, a climb of 1 to 35 for Wham! The Final, a climb of 3 to 34 for Berlin, Count 3 and Pray. Down 7 to 33 went Various Artist Hits 5, down 1 to 32 for House Martins, London Nil, Hull 4. Climbing forward at 31, it was The Infected, re-entry at 30 for Steve Winwood, Back in the High Life. Not Mover at 29 for Communards by Communards, down 1 to 28, Aha, Scoundrel Days. Climbing 7 to 27, Whitney Houston by Whitney Houston, down 3 at 26, Europe's The Final Countdown. It was a non-mover at 25 for Anita Baker, Rapture, down 8 to 24 went Deep Purple, The House of Blue Light. Peter Gabriel, So, was up 5 at 23, down 2 at 22, Various Artists, The Singing Detective. Pet Shop Boys, Disco, down 2 at 21, highest re-entry at 20 for Rosie Vela, Zazu. Climbing 3 to 19, Genesis, Invisible Touch. Down 1 at 18, 5 Star, Silken Steel. Up 1 at 17, Dire Straits, Brothers in Arms. The Police, Every Breath You Take, The Singles, down 5 at 16. Down 1 at 15, Lionel Richie, Dancing on the Ceiling. Up 10 at 14, Huey Lewis and the News, 4. Non-mover at 13 for Eric Clapton, August. Non-mover at 12 for Elkie Brooks, The Very Best Of. Down 2 to 11, Bon Jovi, Slippery When Wet. Non-mover at 10 for Various Artists, Now That's What I Call Music, 8. Elkie Brooks was down 2 at 9 with No More The Fool. The Pretenders, down 2 at 8 with Get Close. Up 8 at 7, Eurythmics, Revenge. Up 2 at 6, Michael McDonald, Sweet Freedom. And the top 5, all non-movers. 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At 3, Bangles, Different Light. At 2, Kate Bush, The Whole Story. And at number 1 this week in 1987, it was a non-mover. It was Graceland from Paul Simon. And that'll be it for this week's Retro Album Chart Show. Thank you so much for your company over the past couple of hours or so. 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But before I hand you back to regular programmes, let's have tracks from the number one albums from this week in 1972 and 1987, both of them non-movers. At number one 50 years ago, it was T-Rex, Electric Warrior. We'll have The Motivator from that. And from Graceland, number 135 years ago this week for Paul Simon, it'll be Under African Skies. Until we're together again, please take the best of care of yourself and those around you. Bye bye for now.